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Now some of you might still be in that place. If you're trying to get out, just follow me.

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1: SK Koszali. 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

0: Bo signed it. 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
1: Gucci Mane done, catch me ballin' out in line. Did Tom Brady with the paper, I go Super Bowl, signed it. You signed Bowl, crazy running to the hundreds. I keep my neck, I'm always at least 100. 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She got comfortable, she call me by my government. Pull up in the Rolls with the white seats.
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1: Look, if you had one shot or one opportunity to seize everything you ever wanted in one moment, would you capture it?

SK Koszal. And I met you in the summer, to my heartbeat sound. We fell in love as the leaves turn.